American. So I hope you listen to it and enjoy the infectious rhythms, but also think a little bit about the rest of the story, which really, really matters. So thank you very much. Thank you.

That's so beautiful. 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Yeah. 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I will use this little part, okay? Thank you.

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That was such a beautiful theme. What is it about? Is it about nature, about children, about... Oh, that's very, very sweet. Thank you. Okay, so who wants to give me the last theme to improvise on? Now you know what happens, so it's always different, but so who would like to sing to me a theme? Again, maybe something from here.

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1: Molo Spooks.
0: Kawusondele ke ngiphathe kancinci.
1: Awu, uzawuphathani nje Spooks ngoba mina ngisisona isidudla.